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1: Energy Morgon. Basse, Sofia Wistam och Anis Don Demina gör din morgon roligare. Lyssna 6-10.
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Are you with me? Are you with me?

fredag. Hi, my name is Drop it like it's hot. Must be the money. Energy Feel Good Friday. En legendarisk energyartist. Två legendariska låtar. Energy, den perfekta fredagen. No fighting. We got the refugees. No fighting. Energy Feel Good Friday. No

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1: 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Lyssna 6-10.
2: They say the holy water's watered down, and this town's lost its faith. Our colors will fade eventually, so if our time is running out, day after day, we'll make the mundane a masterpiece. Oh my, my love, I take one look at you, you're taking me.